0: 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Само хитови.
1: Let's get the party started. See you at the bar, you was hardly talking. That's when I knew that your heart was scarring. Friends to lovers need a part to star in. Like, wait, babe, let me

0: 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BPM, satovi i nakit. Za sat ispred svih.
1: 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Tačno vreme, 8 časova.
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3: Let's get the party started. See you at the bar, you was hardly talking. That's when I knew that your heart was scarring. Friends to lovers need a part to star in. Like, wait, babe, let me

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1: Само хитови. Само хитови.
2: Let's get the party started. See you at the bar, you was hardly talking. That's when I knew that your heart was scarring. Friends to lovers need a part to star in. 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

0: TDI. Само хитови.
1: Само хитови.
2: You think I worry about hell when I'm living in heaven? 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

looking for devotion. You've got to show me love. Oh, I need you to show me. 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